trying. Then at least the memories of you and me don't have to be perfect. Your sandy feet, the way you breathe, the subtle things that make it all worth it.

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Atenção às horas, já são 2h22. 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Na RFM agora também com Silent Treatment. You played it cool and I played it dumb. Don't you think I'm a little too young to be messed with like that?

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Ask for advice, get money twice. I'm from the dirty, but that Chico nice. Y'all call it a moment.

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1: Grandes músicas calmas. 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RFM.